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1: 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Barkley then calls 911 and Southwest Gas from a safe location.
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5: Yavapai Broadcasting News, I'm Paul David. Central Arizona Fire and Medical completed their investigation into a house fire on May 2nd on 4th Street in Prescott Valley. Officials said they arrived to find a two-story home with flames showing through the roof. The fire was quickly doused. The cause of the fire was determined to be an accident and started in one of the fireplaces in the home. No injuries were reported. Tonto National Forest released their last update on the Horseshoe Fire near Horseshoe Lake. That fire is 85% contained with 233 acres burned. Mop-up and repairs are ongoing. City of Sedona will not appeal last week's ruling by the Yavapai County Superior Court related to the lawsuit against the city by the Save Sedona Committee in connection to the Western Gateway property. The committee filed a suit against the city called the Cultural Park Preservation Act Initiative. The initiative will appear on the July 21st ballot, and the city is in the process of taking arguments for or against the measure. The next city council meeting for the property is set for May 26th at 4:30 at City Hall. The council will discuss issuing a letter of intent and request for information regarding redevelopment the up to 5,500-person amphitheater. Yavapai Silent Witness is offering a cash reward for information leading to the arrest of Jason Marchisano. The 46-year-old was arrested for aggravated assault and aggravated harassment per domestic violence. He's violated the terms of his probation, and a nationwide warrant has been issued for his arrest. He has prior addresses in Prescott Valley and the Paulden area. If you have information on his whereabouts, call Yavapai Silent Witness at 1-800-932-3232 or submit your tip online at yavapaisw.com. This November, voters within the Cottonwood Oak Creek School District will be deciding a $30 million bond question. The initiative will appear on the ballot as Proposition 409. If approved, the funds will be used to make needed repairs to schools in the district to include aging water lines, septic systems, roofing, air conditioning equipment, and safety systems. The district will hold several community presentations in the coming months to discuss the bond. With the news, I'm Paul David for Yavapai Broadcasting.
6: Happy Thursday. Here's your afternoon and evening forecast. Tonight will bring us clear skies in northern Arizona with south winds 5 to 10 miles an hour. Taking a look at your overnight lows, Flagstaff 37 degrees, Sedona 57, Prescott 47, Cottonwood 54, and Payson getting down to 52 degrees. Tomorrow, another sunny day in store for northern Arizona. That's your afternoon evening forecast. Joe.

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narrative case of country music versus any other music on the radio. We, the judge and jury, find that those other stations are guilty of not playing good music. Case dismissed.

0: Bailey Zimmerman there doing a little product placement. It's hey, Chris Matthews, happy to be finishing up. Oh, Thursday just feels really good. Put some good news into your world as well here. So in Tennessee, a dude recently pulled a driver from a burning car. Like, there was this crash. Set the one of the crashed cars on fire, and that car ended up in a ditch. Now, this guy jumped to action. Life force airlifted the driver to a local hospital after first responders got on site, and officials praised this good Samaritan, just this random passerby, for risking his safety to help the driver. I hope that guy gets a medal, or at least a cheeseburger.
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0: Tucker Wetmore looking for himself a brunette. It's Chris Matthews looking for you just to stick around as we get back into it. Now, I Hate How You Look Moving On is the title of a new song from Josh Ross, who it's not so much a song about him throwing shade, but rather like, man, it's sort of like a modern You Look So Good in Love. You know, the George Strait, Hate How You Look Moving On, got that one up after Randy Houser. Goodnight Kiss is next.
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9: Your friend Becca here with a look at today's afternoon weather summary. Today is Thursday, May 14th. Warm temperatures and dry weather will continue through the weekend. Today has been sunny with that light wind, 5 to 10 miles an hour, and tonight brings clear skies with winds gusting up to 15 miles an hour. Taking a look at your overnight lows, Flagstaff 37 degrees, Sedona 57, Prescott 47, Cottonwood 54, and Payson getting down to 52 degrees. Tomorrow, another sunny day is in store for northern Arizona. You can expect your high temperatures to range from the upper 70s to the mid-90s. Expect dry and warm conditions into early next week. From Yavapai Broadcasting, that's your afternoon weather summary.
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0: Hey, how you look? Moving on. There's Josh Ross. It is Chris Matthews. Bar none, man. We got this Jordan Davis song coming up, as well as a throwback on a Thursday from Craig Morgan, because that's what I love about Sundays.
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1: Arizona News Audio. Still no sign of an ASU student, Ansh Arora, who disappeared just before he was supposed to graduate. Tempe Police Officer Jessica L. says they got a call from Arora's friends just after midnight, May 10th.
2: They had not heard from their friend. He was supposed to pick his parents up from the airport. They were coming into town from India for his graduation. That should have been this week.
1: A man's been arrested for a brutal homicide in a homeless tunnel in Pima County. Says he attacked the victim after finding child porn. The Jones Fire near Wickenburg, now 66% contained. Tiffany DeVilla with the Arizona Department of Forestry and Fire Management says crews have kept it at 84 acres.
3: They're just strengthening the existing containment line around the fire. They're providing debris. They're cutting up debris with chainsaws, you know, debris that's, you know, trees that were falling in the fire, damaged vegetation. They're conducting chainsaw operations.
1: An awning collapsed outside a business in North Phoenix. Doesn't appear there are any injuries. Connie Weber, Arizona News Audio.
4: 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When Barkley sees dirt or water shooting from the ground, he leaves fast. Barkley then calls 911 and Southwest Gas from a safe location.
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8: Yavapai Broadcasting News, I'm Paul David. Sedona will hold a two-day think tank to develop the city's balanced housing strategy. The city is hoping to hear from residents, stakeholders, and housing experts. Monday from 8:30 to 4, the group will discuss setting the stage and defining solutions. And Tuesday from 8:30 to noon, the group will look at creating actions. Anyone wishing to attend must RSVP. Information on how to do so is on our news page at myradioplace.com. The National Weather Service Climate Prediction Center says El Nino is likely to emerge soon. There's an 82% chance it will move in between now and July, and a 96% chance it will continue December through February. El Nino typically means cooler temperatures and above normal precipitation. An El Nino watch is in effect. Early Wednesday morning, Highlands Fire responded to a hazmat call involving a semi-rollover crash on I-17 near Kachina Village in Mountain Air. The semi was headed southbound when, for unknown reasons, it crossed through the median in both northbound lanes before crashing about 200 yards in the forest. The semi was hauling 2,000 gallons of naphtha solvent, which had to be handled by a hazardous materials cleanup team. The driver of the semi was transported to the hospital for treatment of undisclosed injuries. Central Arizona Fire and Medical responded to a residential fire Wednesday afternoon near Autumn Sage and Welsh Mountain Drive. Crews arrived to find a shed and RV on fire with flames threatening the main house. The fire was knocked down and its spread was limited. The home was saved, but the shed and RV were destroyed. The cause of that fire is under investigation. Prescott will hold a community meeting to discuss Strickland Park and the future of the neighborhood. The meeting will be held on Thursday, May 21st from 4:30 to 6:30 at Strickland Park. And the draft 2026 Coconino County Multi-Jurisdictional Hazard Mitigation Plan is available for public review and comment. Comments are due by June 5th. Information on the plan and how to comment are posted on our news page at myradioplace.com. With the news, I'm Paul David for Yavapai Broadcasting.
9: Happy Thursday. Here's your afternoon evening forecast. Tonight brings clear skies with south winds 5 to 10 miles an hour. Tonight's overnight lows, Flagstaff 37 degrees, Sedona 57, Prescott 47, Cottonwood 54, and Payson with an overnight low of 52.
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0: Darling.
1: Darling and Chase Matthew, Chris Matthews, thrilled to be at the end of this Thursday and thanking you for letting me hang out and keep the good music on for you. John Party continuing his Boots trilogy with a new song called Boots Off after Jason Aldean. Here's a review of town.

0: enough. Boots off John Party. What's up? It's Chris Matthews. That went some good news out into your world. Happy end of Thursday. So I want to shout out a London cat named Olaf, who recently... Now, London... Olaf, the London cat, he's an indoor cat. He was recently found safe after he had hitched a ride, I think accidentally, under a neighbor's car, traveled 15 miles. Hazel is Olaf's owner, and Hazel says that Olaf is just a scaredy cat, had been missing for 4 days. Someone had seen him under the vehicle. Maybe hadn't seen him, like, get hauled away, but Olaf... understandably very skittish, but was safely placed in a carrier and reunited with Hazel, and his identity was confirmed, say it with me, by the microchip.
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6: Your friend Becca here with a look at today's afternoon weather summary. Today is Thursday, May 14th. Warm temperatures and dry weather will continue through the weekend. Today has been sunny with that light wind, 5 to 10 miles an hour, and tonight brings clear skies with winds gusting up to 15 miles an hour. Taking a look at your overnight lows, Flagstaff 37 degrees, Sedona 57, Prescott 47, Cottonwood 54, and Payson getting down to 52 degrees. Tomorrow, another sunny day is in store for northern Arizona. You can expect your high temperatures to range from the upper 70s to the mid-90s. Expect dry and warm conditions into early next week. From Yavapai Broadcasting, that's your afternoon weather summary.
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0: Well, it's a Co-Wetzel helping out Corey Kent on that one. Not John Denver's Rocky Mountain High, but you got a little Rocky Mountain Low. Okay, new country from Kenny Chesney. I'm digging it. It's like classic Chesney. It's called Carry On after Blake Shelton gives us a 50-50 chance. Stay country or die trying. That's up next.
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It's true. We do like to take the high road. However, we still got some friends in low places. Heck, we play country music for everybody.

George Burge, and it won't be long. Chris Matthews, happy to be finishing things up here on your Thursday with news. Zach Top, song called South of Sanity. Love the throwback feel, but a proper throwback. First, here's Tim McGraw.

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0: Can't Love You Anymore. Ella Langley getting help from Morgan Wallen on that one. My name is Chris Matthews, helping you get to the end of this here Thursday with some Luke Combs and new country from Jason Aldean. He's telling his heart, don't rat me out. Don't tell on me. On the way.
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0: 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There's the Dashettes, Chris Matthews. New country from Lee Bryan coming up. First, George Strait, you like this one? 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

0: That's Riley Green. 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I'm Rich Krieger. 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

0: That's Josh Ross, Hate How You Look. Luke Combs, One Number Away right before that. I'm Rich Krieger. Another hour's worth of great country music is on the way. We're going to kick it off with Megan Maroney next.
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That's Tucker Wetmore with Wind Up Missing You. I'm Rich Krieger. Coming up, Willie and Dolly share a Billboard milestone. Right now, here's Parmalee. Take my

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It's true. We do like to take the high road. However, we still got some friends in low places. We play country music for everybody.

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Regarding the case of country music versus any other music on the radio, we, the judge and jury, find that those other stations are guilty of not playing good music. Case dismissed.

From time to time, we like to put a little church on the radio for you. Laugh, guitars, and words that rhyme. Hand on the hands of time. And you can thank God for that.

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0: That's Morgan Wallen. That's his latest single, Don't We? Jason Aldean right before that. I'm Rich Krieger. And stick around. Ty Myers with Ends of the Earth is next.
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You should hear her talking to her mama on the phone. 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

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Thanks the Lord for another day. I just thank him for

We've done our research. 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

0: That's Jason Aldean, Don't Tell On Me, his latest single, Cody Johnson, right before that. I'm Rich Krieger. Coming up, another hour's worth of great country music. We'll kick it off with Luke Combs.
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1: 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I thought I can't just walk up and ask her to dance.

0: That's Chris Jansen with Me and a Beer. Carrie Underwood right before that. I'm Rich Krieger. Another hour's worth of great country music is on the way. We're going to kick it off with Jason Aldean next.
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Laugh, guitars, and words that rhyme. And on the hands of time. And you can thank God for that.

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I hate that you look so good. It reminds me we're not together anymore. Josh Ross, Steve Harmon, so Parker McCollum, and Leanne Womack are the last two performers I have being added to the lineup for Sunday night's ACM show, and they're going to sing.

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1: She's a Friday night heartbreaker. Yeah, raise a game player. Better do yourself a favor.
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0: Kane Brown, I can feel it. 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Ella Langley Power. 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And her song, I Just Want to Be Her, is number two. She's on fire.
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0: Alexandra Kay, straight for the heart. Steve Harmon, some good news. Alexandra is a perfect example of why you should never, ever give up. She auditioned for American Idol. She auditioned for The Voice. And let's play Truth or Bull. Alexandra, both times, they wouldn't let you on the show.
1: Yes.
0: Did you ever even get to see a star, or is it like the producers just blocked you?
1: For American Idol, no. I did not get past producers for The Voice. Nobody turned around for me.
0: How about that? And now, look at you now.
1: You want to know what else is funny? Is
0: what?
1: That one of the judges who didn't turn their chair for me was Blake Shelton, and now we're label mates.
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Tucker Wetmore, 3, 2, 1. This is not a spoiler alert. Everybody's been told Tucker is the ACM New Male Vocalist of the Year for Sunday night. Now he gets to perform.

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Stay Country or Die Trying from Blake Shelton. After leaving The Voice, kind of disappeared for a little bit. He wasn't sure if he had found a song he really loved until this week, and we found out he worked with Hardy on Let Him In.

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1: Arizona News Audio. Governor Hobbs lifting her moratorium on bill signing, citing progress in budget negotiations this week. Republican Senator John Kavanaugh says they're working toward a compromise budget and includes some of what's on the governor's wish list.
2: We actually started off with a compromise-laden budget because we wanted to pass it quickly. And to the credit of the governor's staff, they are reciprocating with reasonable counteroffers.
1: Fire crews making more progress on the Jones Fire near Wickenburg. The flames within the 84-acre footprint.
3: They're just strengthening the existing containment line around the fire. They're providing debris. They're cutting up debris with chainsaws.
1: Tiffany DeVilla with the Department of Forestry and Fire Management. 66% containment. Some personnel have been released. A bomb threat Thursday at NAU and Flagstaff. Police forcing everyone in the Audrey Auditorium building to leave. Nothing suspicious found. The all clear later given. Diamondbacks return to action tonight against the Rockies in Colorado. Upper 90s in the deserts today. Mid-70s in the high country. Jeff Scott, Arizona News Audio.
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8: Yavapai Broadcasting News, I'm Paul David. The National Weather Service in Flagstaff says warm and dry weather will continue today before cooler and windier conditions develop for the weekend. Southwest winds peak on Sunday with areas of critical fire weather conditions likely. Winds on Sunday are expected to be out of the southwest at 20 to 35 miles per hour with gusts of 30 to 50 miles per hour possible. Any fire that starts would spread quickly. The pattern remains unsettled heading into next week. Highs today will range from the mid-70s in Flagstaff, the low 80s in the Quad City area, the mid-80s in Sedona and the Verde Valley. YCSO listed 15-year-old Maria Carter of Black Canyon City as a runaway. Carter was last seen at her home yesterday morning. She did not get on the school bus in the morning and may have gone to Scottsdale. Her photo is posted on our news page at myradioplace.com. Prescott Valley Police are looking for a runaway juvenile. 16-year-old Judah D. was last seen on May 11th on Manley Drive. If you have information on his whereabouts, call Prescott Valley Police. Officials say 16-year-old Wesley G., who was also a runaway, was located and is safe. Judah D.'s photo is posted on our news page at myradioplace.com. Firefighters are wrapping up work on the Jones Fire in Wickenburg. The Arizona Department of Forestry and Fire Management says the fire is now 90% contained at 84 acres. Today, crews are focusing on the uncontained side of the fire, which is along the southwest side in the Hassayampa River bottom. Thursday morning, the fire was downgraded from a Type 3 incident to a Type 4. All the Tonto National Forest is now under Stage 1 fire restrictions as of today. Campfires are only allowed in designated fire rings, target shooting's prohibited across the forest, and smoking's limited to inside a building or vehicle. The restrictions will remain in place until conditions improve. And the Cottonwood Historic Preservation Commission is looking for volunteers to join the 2026 Cottonwood Historic Property Tour Committee. Information on how to volunteer is posted on our news page. Visit myradioplace.com. With the news, I'm Paul David for Yavapai Broadcasting.
9: Happy Friday. Here's a look at your morning forecast. Today will be sunny with east winds 5 to 10 miles an hour. Gusts could get up to 15 miles an hour in the afternoon. Flagstaff seeing a high of 75, Sedona 89, Prescott 83, Cottonwood 93, and Payson with a high of 84.
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11: 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And on the hands of time. And you can thank God for that.

Riley Green and Change My Mind. His ex-singing partner, Ella, has something to say about this coming Sunday night's ACM Awards after Dan and Shay.

0: Morgan Wallen, and don't we? Steve Harmon, Country Music News. Couple of things. Riley Green and Ella Langley have been singing together in bars again. Could mean something for the ACM Awards on Sunday night, hosted by Shania Twain. Ella on Shania?
1: I mean, who's going to do it better? I don't know. 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Yeah. She's crushing it. The way she works is something to look up to.
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1: From Yavapai Broadcasting, here's a look at your early morning weather summary. Warm and dry weather will continue today. Windy and cooler conditions return over the weekend. Attention over the weekend turns to the increasing winds with potential for additional fire weather concerns. Today will be sunny with winds light 5 to 10 miles an hour. Gusts could be up to 15 miles an hour in the afternoon. Taking a look at your daily highs, Flagstaff at 75 degrees, Sedona 89, Prescott 83, Cottonwood 93, and Payson with a high of 84. Tonight brings clear skies with light winds 5 to 10 miles an hour. Tomorrow, another sunny day is in store for northern Arizona. With those breezes picking up, we could see gusts as high as 25 miles an hour. That's your morning weather summary.
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0: Happened to Me from Russell Dickerson. It's Steve Harmon. I know I'm excited because it's Friday and it's payday, and I don't normally like to talk about Sunday and Monday. It's kind of a bummer to look there because we just got to Friday, but I am excited about the ACM Awards Sunday night, finally here.
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1: 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Gas prices in the state, $4.83 a gallon, unchanged from last week, 17 cents more than last month. Julian Paredes with AAA saying prices won't come down in time for your holiday road trip.
2: Memorial Day weekend is next week. It's going to be a really busy time for road trips. People definitely should budget more for fuel this year. It's definitely more expensive than it has been for the last few years.
1: Prices most expensive in Maricopa County at $4.89 a gallon, cheapest in Apache and Greenlee counties at $4.52. Search continuing for ASU student Ange Arora. Police in Tempe say they got a call from his friends early May 10th.
3: They had not heard from their friend. He was supposed to pick his parents up from the airport. They were coming into town from India for his graduation. That should have been this week.
1: Jessica Ells with Tempe Police says it doesn't appear that Arora was endangered or taken against his will. Progress in budget talks at the Capitol prompting Governor Hobbs to lift her bill signing moratorium. Diamondbacks open a weekend series against the Rockies in Denver tonight. Upper 90s in the deserts. Jeff Scott, Arizona News Audio.
4: 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When Barkley smells gas, he leaves fast. When Barkley hears hissing coming from a gas appliance, he leaves fast. When Barkley sees dirt or water shooting from the ground, he leaves fast. Barkley then calls 911 and Southwest Gas from a safe location.
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8: Yavapai Broadcasting News, I'm Paul David. The Arizona Department of Forestry and Fire Management has placed Stage 1 fire restrictions on state trust lands in Gila, Maricopa, and Pinal counties. Campfires are only allowed in designated campgrounds, smoking is limited to inside vehicles and buildings, and target shooting is prohibited. A bomb threat forced the evacuation of Ardrey Auditorium at NAU Thursday. NAU police and Flagstaff police searched the area and found nothing. The threat came in shortly after 1 p.m. By 4 p.m., the all-clear was given. If you have information on this threat, contact NAU or Flagstaff police. DPS released their stats from April. Troopers responded to 1,876 non-injury crashes, 855 injury crashes, and 21 fatal crashes. A DUI driver was involved in 114 of those crashes. Troopers also made 400 DUI arrests in April. Seized drugs included 37 pounds of fentanyl, 264 pounds of cocaine, a pound of heroin, and 350 pounds of marijuana. AAA Arizona says Arizona gas prices stayed the same this week, with the average for a gallon of regular gasoline at $4.84, which is 17 cents higher than it was a month ago and up $1.47 from a year ago. The national average is a couple cents lower this week from last and is at $4.53 per gallon. Phoenix has the highest price in the state at $4.89, while Tucson has the lowest price at $4.75. The national average per kilowatt hour of electricity at a public EV charging station remained the same this past week at 41 cents nationally and 44 cents in Arizona. Central Arizona Fire and Medical completed their investigation into a house fire on May 2nd on 4th Street in Prescott Valley. Officials say they arrived to find a two-story home with flames showing through the roof. The fire was quickly doused. The cause of the fire was determined to be an accident and started in one of the fireplaces in the home. No injuries were reported. This information can be found on our news page. Visit myradioplace.com. With the news, I'm Paul David for Yavapai Broadcasting.
9: Happy Friday. Here's a look at your morning forecast. Today will be sunny with east winds 5 to 10 miles an hour. Gusts could get up to 15 miles an hour in the afternoon. Flagstaff seeing a high of 75, Sedona 89, Prescott 83, Cottonwood 93, and Payson with a high of 84.
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1: 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I'm Penny. 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

If you tend to not pay attention to the lyrics of songs, pay attention to the lyrics of this one. And sit down and go over them with your daughter. I'm serious. It's Megan Maroney.

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We do have the best country music on the radio, all lined up and ready to roll. For you, that's got to count for something, right?

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2: Happy Friday. Here's a look at your morning forecast. Warm and dry weather will continue today, with windy and cooler conditions returning over the weekend. Today will be sunny with east winds 5 to 10 miles an hour. Gusts could be up to 15 miles an hour this afternoon. Taking a look at your daily highs, Flagstaff 75, Sedona 89, Prescott 83, Cottonwood 93, and Payson with a high of 84.
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1: Arizona News Audio, some apparent forward movement in budget talks at the state capitol with Governor Katie Hobbs and Republican legislative leaders praising each other for willingness to compromise. Republican Senator John Kavanaugh.
2: We resumed budget discussions with the governor's office last week. We had a couple of meetings that were productive. I just left another meeting today with the governor's staff.
1: Governor reportedly lifting her bill signing moratorium. The Republican candidates for superintendent of public instruction debate. Incumbent Tom Horn and state treasurer Kimberly Yee disputing each other's claims about the ESA program.
3: No one's perfect. There are problems in different agencies, but as far as problems that the Auditor General pointed to, they're much worse in the Treasury than they are in the Department of Education.
4: The ESA audit did show that there is complete chaos in the Department of Education with respect to the management of the ESA program under Tom Horn.
1: Primaries July 21st. Phoenix police sergeant who showed up masked and armed at an anti-ICE student walkout at Hamilton High School in Chandler has been fired by the police chief. Jeff Scott, Arizona News Audio.

0: Meet Barkley. When Barkley smells gas, he leaves fast. When Barkley hears hissing coming from a gas appliance, he leaves fast. When Barkley sees dirt or water shooting from the ground, he leaves fast. Barkley then calls 911 and Southwest Gas from a safe location.
1: Did that dog just grab a phone and dial 911?
0: Gas lines can be buried anywhere, so remember to call 911 and Southwest Gas.
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4: Yavapai Broadcasting News, I'm Paul David. The National Weather Service Climate Prediction Center says El Nino is likely to emerge soon. There's an 82% chance it will move in between now and July, and a 96% chance it will continue December through February this year. El Nino typically means cooler temperatures and above normal precipitation. An El Nino watch is in effect. Sedona will hold a two-day think tank to develop the city's balanced housing strategy. The city's hoping to hear from residents, stakeholders, and housing experts. Monday from 8:30 to 4, the group will discuss setting the stage and defining solutions. And Tuesday from 8:30 to noon, the group will look at creating actions. Anyone wishing to attend must RSVP. Information on how to do so is on our news page at myradioplace.com. Cottonwood Historic Preservation Commission is looking for volunteers to join the 2026 Cottonwood Historic Property Tour Committee. Information, again, how to volunteer is on our news page at myradioplace.com. Chino Valley launched the town's new website. Town officials say all aspects of the site have been updated and should be easier to navigate. The town's new website can be found at chinovalleyaz.gov. Flagstaff says Cedar Avenue will close to all traffic from West Street to the 4th Lockett Roundabout from Friday, May 29th through Sunday, May 31st, so crews can place down the roadway striping. This work will be the final work along Cedar Avenue as part of the Spruce Wash projects. Detour routes will be in place along Dortha Avenue and Linda Vista Drive. ADOT says there'll be around-the-clock lane restrictions on Highway 87 at the Highway 260 junction in Payson as work continues on the Highway 87 Payson Street Improvements Project. Although work will be taking place at night, the restrictions will remain in place during the day as well. Work will take place from 8 p.m. to 7 a.m. each night, starting this Sunday. The work is part of ADOT's $12.2 million project between Green Valley Parkway and Cracker Jack Road. Again, this information's on our news page at myradioplace.com. That is news from Yavapai Broadcasting.
5: Happy Friday. Here's a look at your morning forecast. Today will be sunny with east winds 5 to 10 miles an hour. Gusts could get up to 15 miles an hour in the afternoon. Flagstaff seeing a high of 75, Sedona 89, Prescott 83, Cottonwood 93, and Payson with a high of 84.
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And simple question, do you think you're cool? Be thinking of your answer. I'll tell you why I'm asking coming up.

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0: George Burge and Luke Bryan sounding awesome. Ride, ride, ride, and be really cool while you're doing it. There was a survey last week asking hundreds of adults, do you think you're cooler now than you were in high school? And 56% of these adults, many of whom are in their 50s and 60s, said, yeah, I'm way cooler than I was in high school. I know that I'm cooler than I was in high school. And here's how I know this. I'm cooler because I don't care. If you don't care if you're cool or not, that is the bottom line. I have found the answer.
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9: KVRD weather brought to you by Manhattan and the Clemensau Plaza Cottonwood. No matter the weather, they've got you covered with unique hats and caps. Manhattan in Cottonwood.
10: Happy Friday. Here's a look at your morning forecast. Warm and dry weather will continue today with windy and cooler conditions returning over the weekend. Today will be sunny with east winds 5 to 10 miles an hour. Gusts could be up to 15 miles an hour this afternoon. Taking a look at your daily highs, Flagstaff 75, Sedona 89, Prescott 83, Cottonwood 93, and Payson with a high of 84.
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0: 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Morgan Wallen probably won't show up, which is why I don't want him to win Entertainer of the Year. We'll find out.
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1: Arizona News Audio. Gas prices in the state, $4.83 a gallon, unchanged from last week, about $1.50 higher than a year ago. Julian Paredes with AAA doubts the higher prices will deter people from summer road trips.
2: About 45 million people traveling nationwide. Here in Arizona, it's looking about a million. There's definitely going to be a lot of people on the road, even this, despite the cost of gas.
1: Prices most expensive in Maricopa County at $4.89 a gallon, cheapest in Apache and Greenlee counties at $4.52. 66% containment on the Jones Fire near Wickenburg. Some interior roads in the area reopened. Some evacuation orders still in place.
3: There is still the go for the trailer park. I believe it was Arrowhead. That was impacted by the fire.
1: Tiffany Davila with the Forestry and Fire Management Department. North Rim of the Grand Canyon reopening to the public today, 10 months after the Dragon Bravo fire that destroyed more than 100 buildings and burned almost 150,000 acres. Diamondbacks in Denver for a weekend series against the Rockies. Highs in the upper 90s in the deserts today. Jeff Scott, Arizona News Audio.
4: 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When Barkley sees dirt or water shooting from the ground, he leaves fast. Barkley then calls 911 and Southwest Gas from a safe location.
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8: Yavapai Broadcasting News, I'm Paul David. The National Weather Service in Flagstaff says warm and dry weather will continue today before cooler and windier conditions develop for the weekend. Southwest winds peak on Sunday with areas of critical fire weather conditions likely. Winds on Sunday are expected to be out of the southwest at 20 to 35 miles per hour with gusts of 30 to 50 miles per hour possible. Any fire that starts would spread quickly. The pattern remains unsettled heading into next week. Highs today will range from the mid-70s in Flagstaff, the low 80s in the Quad City area, the mid-80s in Sedona and the Verde Valley. YCSO listed 15-year-old Maria Carter of Black Canyon City as a runaway. Carter was last seen at her home yesterday morning. She did not get on the school bus in the morning and may have gone to Scottsdale. Her photo is posted on our news page at myradioplace.com. Prescott Valley Police are looking for a runaway juvenile. 16-year-old Judah D. was last seen on May 11th on Manley Drive. If you have information on his whereabouts, call Prescott Valley Police. Officials say 16-year-old Wesley G., who was also a runaway, was located and is safe. Judah D.'s photo is posted on our news page at myradioplace.com. Firefighters are wrapping up work on the Jones Fire in Wickenburg. The Arizona Department of Forestry and Fire Management says the fire is now 90% contained at 84 acres. Today, crews are focusing on the uncontained side of the fire, which is along the southwest side in the Hassayampa River bottom. Thursday morning, the fire was downgraded from a Type 3 incident to a Type 4. All the Tonto National Forest is now under Stage 1 fire restrictions as of today. Campfires are only allowed in designated fire rings, target shooting's prohibited across the forest, and smoking's limited to inside a building or vehicle. The restrictions will remain in place until conditions improve. And the Cottonwood Historic Preservation Commission is looking for volunteers to join the 2026 Cottonwood Historic Property Tour Committee. Information on how to volunteer is posted on our news page. Visit myradioplace.com. With the news, I'm Paul David for Yavapai Broadcasting.
9: Happy Friday. Here's a look at your morning forecast. Today will be sunny with east winds 5 to 10 miles an hour. Gusts could get up to 15 miles an hour in the afternoon. Flagstaff seeing a high of 75, Sedona 89, Prescott 83, Cottonwood 93, and Payson with a high of 84.
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Regarding the case of country music versus any other music on the radio, we, the judge and jury, find that those other stations are guilty of not playing good music. Yeah. Case dismissed.

the staggeringly good new song from Dan O'Shea on the way. And this seems like an urban myth, but evidently it's true. I'll tell you about it coming up.

0: say so.
1: It's a very important song, and it's so beautifully done. That's Stan and Shay, and Say So. And Penny, if you take a lot of selfies, do you flash the peace sign at the camera in your selfies? Stop doing that. I thought this was an urban myth, but evidently it is true that, you know, when you flash the peace sign with your hand, typically you have your palm facing the camera, which means that technically your fingerprint can be pulled from those photos on your social media. According to people who analyze technology, cell phone cameras have gotten good enough, they're high enough resolution, that technically it would take a lot of work, but you could have your fingerprint pulled off of that photo of you flashing the peace sign on your socials. So stop doing that. 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

0: 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It's Corey Kent and Co. 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
13: Happy Friday. Here's a look at your morning forecast. Warm and dry weather will continue today with windy and cooler conditions returning over the weekend. Today will be sunny with east winds 5 to 10 miles an hour. Gusts could be up to 15 miles an hour this afternoon. Taking a look at your daily highs, Flagstaff 75, Sedona 89, Prescott 83, Cottonwood 93, and Payson with a high of 84.
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1: Arizona News Audio. Gas prices in the state, $4.83 a gallon, unchanged from last week, about $1.50 higher than a year ago. Julian Paredes with AAA doubts the higher prices will deter people from summer road trips.
2: About 45 million people traveling nationwide. Here in Arizona, it's looking about a million. There's definitely going to be a lot of people on the road, even this, despite the cost of gas.
1: Prices most expensive in Maricopa County at $4.89 a gallon, cheapest in Apache and Greenlee counties at $4.52. 66% containment on the Jones Fire near Wickenburg. Some interior roads in the area reopened. Some evacuation orders still in place.
3: There is still the go for the trailer park. I believe it was Arrowhead. That was impacted by the fire.
1: Tiffany Davila with the Forestry and Fire Management Department. North Rim of the Grand Canyon reopening to the public today, 10 months after the Dragon Bravo fire that destroyed more than 100 buildings and burned almost 150,000 acres. Diamondbacks in Denver for a weekend series against the Rockies. Highs in the upper 90s in the deserts today. Jeff Scott, Arizona News Audio.
4: 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Barkley then calls 911 and Southwest Gas from a safe location.
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8: Yavapai Broadcasting News, I'm Paul David. The Arizona Department of Forestry and Fire Management has placed Stage 1 fire restrictions on state trust lands in Gila, Maricopa, and Pinal counties. Campfires are only allowed in designated campgrounds, smoking is limited to inside vehicles and buildings, and target shooting is prohibited. A bomb threat forced the evacuation of Ardrey Auditorium at NAU Thursday. NAU police and Flagstaff police searched the area and found nothing. The threat came in shortly after 1 p.m. By 4 p.m., the all-clear was given. If you have information on this threat, contact NAU or Flagstaff police. DPS released their stats from April. Troopers responded to 1,876 non-injury crashes, 855 injury crashes, and 21 fatal crashes. A DUI driver was involved in 114 of those crashes. Troopers also made 400 DUI arrests in April. Seized drugs included 37 pounds of fentanyl, 264 pounds of cocaine, a pound of heroin, and 350 pounds of marijuana. AAA Arizona says Arizona gas prices stayed the same this week, with the average for a gallon of regular gasoline at $4.84, which is 17 cents higher than it was a month ago and up $1.47 from a year ago. The national average is a couple cents lower this week from last and is at $4.53 per gallon. Phoenix has the highest price in the state at $4.89, while Tucson has the lowest price at $4.75. The national average per kilowatt hour of electricity at a public EV charging station remained the same this past week at 41 cents nationally and 44 cents in Arizona. Central Arizona Fire and Medical completed their investigation into a house fire on May 2nd on 4th Street in Prescott Valley. Officials say they arrived to find a two-story home with flames showing through the roof. The fire was quickly doused. The cause of the fire was determined to be an accident and started in one of the fireplaces in the home. No injuries were reported. This information can be found on our news page. Visit myradioplace.com. With the news, I'm Paul David for Yavapai Broadcasting.
9: Happy Friday. Here's a look at your morning forecast. Today will be sunny with east winds 5 to 10 miles an hour. Gusts could get up to 15 miles an hour in the afternoon. Flagstaff seeing a high of 75, Sedona 89, Prescott 83, Cottonwood 93, and Payson with a high of 84.
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The new one from Aldean is on the way, and if you've done anything just excessively dumb this week, not this dumb, I'll tell you about it coming up.

0: Or just tell on yourself because you're just so very silly. That's Al Dean. That's his new one. This happened in Tacoma this past week, not in Florida. A couple of police officers returning from duty, 2 o'clock in the morning. They saw a man loitering in front of the sign which stated that the building was the Tacoma Police Headquarters. And they noticed that the sign had been vandalized. Specifically, the O from Tacoma had been removed. So they questioned the guy. They're like, do you know how this sign got damaged? And the guy was like, no. And they got him to show what he had in his pockets. And the missing O from the sign was in his pockets. He had pried it off of the sign. Okay, this is just a cry for help, right? 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
1: Arizona News Audio. Gas prices in the state, $4.83 a gallon, unchanged from last week, about $1.50 higher than a year ago. Julian Paredes with AAA doubts the higher prices will deter people from summer road trips.
2: About 45 million people traveling nationwide. Here in Arizona, it's looking about a million. There's definitely going to be a lot of people on the road, even this, despite the cost of gas.
1: Prices most expensive in Maricopa County at $4.89 a gallon, cheapest in Apache and Greenlee counties at $4.52. 66% containment on the Jones Fire near Wickenburg. Some interior roads in the area reopened. Some evacuation orders still in place.
3: There is still the go for the trailer park. I believe it was Arrowhead. That was impacted by the fire.
1: Tiffany Davila with the Forestry and Fire Management Department. North Rim of the Grand Canyon reopening to the public today, 10 months after the Dragon Bravo fire that destroyed more than 100 buildings and burned almost 150,000 acres. Diamondbacks in Denver for a weekend series against the Rockies. Highs in the upper 90s in the deserts today. Jeff Scott, Arizona News Audio.
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8: Yavapai Broadcasting News, I'm Paul David. The National Weather Service Climate Prediction Center says El Nino is likely to emerge soon. There's an 82% chance it will move in between now and July, and a 96% chance it will continue December through February this year. El Nino typically means cooler temperatures and above normal precipitation. An El Nino watch is in effect. Sedona will hold a two-day think tank to develop the city's balanced housing strategy. The city's hoping to hear from residents, stakeholders, and housing experts. Monday from 8:30 to 4, the group will discuss setting the stage and defining solutions. And Tuesday from 8:30 to noon, the group will look at creating actions. Anyone wishing to attend must RSVP. Information on how to do so is on our news page at myradioplace.com. Cottonwood Historic Preservation Commission is looking for volunteers to join the 2026 Cottonwood Historic Property Tour Committee. Information, again, how to volunteer is on our news page at myradioplace.com. Chino Valley launched the town's new website. Town officials say all aspects of the site have been updated and should be easier to navigate. The town's new website can be found at chinovalleyaz.gov. Flagstaff says Cedar Avenue will close to all traffic from West Street to the 4th Lockett Roundabout from Friday, May 29th through Sunday, May 31st, so crews can place down the roadway striping. This work will be the final work along Cedar Avenue as part of the Spruce Wash projects. Detour routes will be in place along Dorothea Avenue and Linda Vista Drive. ADOT says there'll be around-the-clock lane restrictions on Highway 87 at the Highway 260 junction in Payson as work continues on the Highway 87 Payson Street Improvements Project. Although work will be taking place at night, the restrictions will remain in place during the day as well. Work will take place from 8 p.m. to 7 a.m. each night, starting this Sunday. The work is part of ADOT's $12.2 million project between Green Valley Parkway and Cracker Jack Road. Again, this information's on our news page at myradioplace.com. That is news from Yavapai Broadcasting.
9: Happy Friday. Here's a look at your morning forecast. Today will be sunny with east winds 5 to 10 miles an hour. Gusts could get up to 15 miles an hour in the afternoon. Flagstaff seeing a high of 75, Sedona 89, Prescott 83, Cottonwood 93, and Payson with a high of 84.
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0: If you have a big decision you need to make, you might be making it more complicated than you need. I'll tell you about it coming up.
1: A few days before he turned 80, he was sitting out back in a rocker. He said, "What you been up to lately?"

0: Yeah, sadly, it's very autobiographical. It's the true story of what happened to his marriage. Oh, that's Zach Taub, South of Sanity. I'm Penny. If you're trying to make a really big decision and you're just thinking on it and thinking on it and thinking on it, stop doing that. There's a new study from Columbia showing that the longer you mull over a big decision, the more likely it is you're going to make the wrong choice. According to what they found, the hard part is convincing you that they're right. That the more you think about it, the more you might be making the wrong choice. It's like, thanks for the info. It's really not very helpful. 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

0: 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I bet he still is there, though. I hope so. 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
1: Arizona News Audio. In Buckeye last night, one person killed in a triple shooting.
2: When officers arrived, they found three shooting victims, three individuals suffering from gunshot wounds. All of these victims are young women, anywhere between the ages of 16 and 20.
1: Police spokesperson Carissa Planel, one of the injured, reportedly pregnant, one person in custody. A man's been arrested for allegedly pointing a laser at a Phoenix police helicopter. Flags at half-staff today in Arizona in honor of National Peace Officers Memorial Day. A Grand Canyon University choir will represent Arizona Sunday in Washington, D.C. at an event to kick off celebrations marking the nation's 250th birthday. Dr. Juan Hernandez is the director of GCU's 14-member group Critical Mass, which will perform three songs of the National Mall.
3: We live in a great country, and it's a great place to be, and to be in D.C. as we begin the celebrations for this milestone is just a tremendous privilege.
1: Connie Weber, Arizona News Audio.
4: 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When Barkley smells gas, he leaves fast. 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When Barkley sees dirt or water shooting from the ground, he leaves fast. Barkley then calls 911 and Southwest Gas from a safe location.
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9: Yabba Pi Broadcasting News, I'm Paul David. Today is Peace Officers Memorial Day, and YCSO is honoring Deputy Jesse Hubble, who passed away on this day in 2024. Hubble died of natural causes at the age of 47. He joined the Sheriff's Office in 2017. In addition to being a deputy, Hubble also served in the U.S. Navy. All of the Tonto National Forest is under Stage 1 fire restrictions as of today. Campfires are only allowed in designated fire rings, target shootings prohibited across the forest, and smoking is limited to inside a building or vehicle. The restrictions will remain in place until conditions improve. Williams police responded to a Burlington Northern Santa Fe freight train burglary that occurred Wednesday morning shortly after 8 a.m. near Airport Road and the Railway Underpass. Railway police saw several people in the area at the time of the crime, and four men were detained. The men were in possession of sneakers believed to have been taken during the burglary. Homeland Security investigators then arrived and took over the investigation. Investigators believe the suspects may be connected to an organized cargo theft group operating throughout northern Arizona and linked to similar incidents investigated by the Yavapai County Sheriff's Office and the Navajo County Sheriff's Office. AAA Arizona says Arizona gas prices stayed the same this week, with average for a gallon of regular gasoline at $4.84, which is 17 cents higher than it was a month ago and up $1.47 from a year ago. The national average is a couple cents lower this week from last and is at $4.53 per gallon. Phoenix has the highest price in the state at $4.89, while Tucson has the lowest price at $4.75. The national average per kilowatt hour of electricity to public EV charging station remained the same this past week at 41 cents nationally and 44 cents in Arizona. The Cottonwood Historic Preservation Commission is looking for volunteers to join the 2026 Cottonwood Historic Property Tour Committee. Information on how to volunteer is posted on our news page at myradioplace.com. With the news, I'm Paul David for Yavapai Broadcasting.
10: Happy Friday. Here's a look at your afternoon weather summary. Tonight brings clear skies with south winds 5 to 10 miles an hour. This evening, winds could gust up to 15 miles an hour. Flagstaff seeing an overnight low of 37 degrees, Sedona 57, Prescott 49, Cottonwood 54, and Payson with a low of 51 degrees.
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1: Arizona News Audio. In Buckeye last night, one person killed in a triple shooting.
2: When officers arrived, they found three shooting victims, three individuals suffering from gunshot wounds. All of these victims are young women, anywhere between the ages of 16 and 20.
1: Police spokesperson Carissa Planalp, one of the injured, reportedly pregnant, one person in custody. A man's been arrested for allegedly pointing a laser at a Phoenix police helicopter. Flags at half-staff today in Arizona in honor of National Peace Officers Memorial Day. A Grand Canyon University choir will represent Arizona Sunday in Washington, D.C. at an event to kick off celebrations marking the nation's 250th birthday. Dr. Juan Hernandez is the director of GCU's 14-member group Critical Mass, which will perform three songs of the National Mall.
3: We live in a great country, and it's a great place to be. And to be in D.C. as we begin the celebration for this milestone is just a tremendous privilege.
1: Connie Weber, Arizona News Audio.
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9: Yavapai Broadcasting News, I'm Paul David. A bomb threat forced the evacuation of Ardrey Auditorium at NAU yesterday. NAU police and Flagstaff police searched the area and found nothing. The threat came in shortly after 1 p.m. By 4 p.m., the all-clear had been given. If you have any information on the threat, contact NAU or Flagstaff Police Departments. YCSO listed 15-year-old Maria Carter of Black Canyon City as a runaway. Carter was last seen at her home yesterday morning. She did not get on the school bus in the morning and may have gone to Scottsdale. Her photo's on our news page at myradioplace.com. Sedona will hold a two-day think tank to develop the city's balanced housing strategy. The city is hoping to hear from residents, stakeholders, and housing experts. Monday from 8:30 to 4, the group will discuss setting the stage and defining solutions. And Tuesday from 8:30 to noon, the group will look at creating actions. Anyone wishing to attend must RSVP. Information on how to do so is on our news page at myradioplace.com. Prescott National Forest fire managers are planning a 2,500-acre prescribed burn along Highway 169. Officials say the burn could begin on May 25th. If the weather allows, the burn would take up to 3 days to complete. The Forest Service is also hoping to conduct a burn on the east side of I-17 near the Orem-Dugas Road exit starting this next Monday. That project will take a few days to complete as well. ADOT says there'll be around-the-clock lane restrictions on Highway 87 at the Highway 260 junction in Payson as work continues on the Highway 87 Payson Street Improvements Project. Although work will be taking place at night, the restrictions will remain in place during the day as well. Work will take place from 8 p.m. to 7 a.m. each night starting this Sunday. The work is part of ADOT's $12.2 million project between Green Valley Parkway and Cracker Jack Road. Cottonwood will host a coffee break with the council on June 11th from 4 to 6 at the Cottonwood Community Clubhouse. Those who attend will learn more about the newly launched Old Town Master Plan. City council members and city staff will be on hand for questions. This information is on our news page at myradioplace.com. That's news from Yavapai Broadcasting.
10: Happy Friday. Here's a look at your afternoon weather summary. Tonight brings clear skies with south winds 5 to 10 miles an hour. This evening, winds could gust up to 15 miles an hour. Flagstaff seeing an overnight low of 37 degrees, Sedona 57, Prescott 49, Cottonwood 54, and Payson with a low of 51 degrees.
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0: Hate How You Look. That is Josh Ross. Well, early reviews are in for the Yellowstone spinoff, Dutton Ranch. It is the next iteration of Yellowstone. It's basically Yellowstone Season 6 with Beth and Rip heading to South Texas. Now, it's dropping tomorrow. Early critics' reviews are loving it, sitting at about 100% on Rotten Tomatoes for a bit, and now it's down to 86%. So it's right up there with some of the best of the Yellowstone universe. So they definitely have some heavy hitters in this one, not just Kelly Riley and Cole Hauser, but Annette Bening and Ed Harris, who have been in so many great films and TV shows. So it's going to be cool to see them join the universe.
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1: 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Case dismissed.

0: 20 Cigarettes, that is Morgan Wallen. And Morgan Wallen is playing Gainesville, Florida tonight. It's going to be interesting to see who he has for the walkout. I am forecasting Tim Tebow one of these nights. He also plays tomorrow night. Thomas Rhett opens up for him tonight. Ella Langley opens up for him tomorrow night. So I'm expecting some Gator football guys or something. He's got to do something. And Tim Tebow is the only person that comes to mind that anyone down there at the University of Florida cares about. So that'll be interesting to see for sure. And, yeah, hopefully he has someone for night two of the walkout. You know, there's got to be – we've had a few walkouts now where it's just been him. And I feel like, you know, I feel like those good folks down in Florida, they don't want that to happen. So we'll see.
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0: baby and wounding a 17-year-old pregnant girl and a 22-year-old woman. Police spokeswoman Carissa Planalp says hours after he and another man were seen running from the scene, Michael Sanchez was caught.
1: Buckeye police tracked him down to a home in Avondale where they were able to take him into custody with help from the U.S. Marshals Service and Avondale Police. And Sanchez has since been booked into jail on multiple felony charges.
0: Three people critically hurt in a multi-car crash near Lake Pleasant. Stage 1 fire restrictions went into place today on state trust land in Gila, Maricopa, and Pinal counties. Arizona's lower deserts continue heating up through the weekend, but National Weather Service Phoenix meteorologist Mark O'Malley says a cool down begins setting in Monday. It will be brief.
2: By Monday across the Phoenix metro, high temperatures will only be in the middle 80s to lower 90s.
0: Connie Weber, Arizona News Audio.
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7: Yavapai Broadcasting News, I'm Paul David. The Arizona Department of Forestry and Fire Management has placed Stage 1 fire restrictions on state trust lands in Gila, Maricopa, and Pinal counties. Campfires are only allowed in designated campgrounds, smoking is limited to inside vehicles and buildings, and target shooting is prohibited. Stage 1 fire restrictions are also now in place across the Tonto National Forest. Firefighters are wrapping up work on the Jones Fire in Wickenburg. The Arizona Department of Forestry and Fire Management says the fire is now 90% contained at 84 acres. Today, crews are focusing on the uncontained side of the fire, which is along the southwest side in the Hassayampa River bottom. Thursday morning, the fire was downgraded from a Type 3 incident to a Type 4. National Weather Service in Flagstaff says cooler and windier conditions move in over the weekend. Southwest winds peak on Sunday with areas of critical fire weather conditions likely. Winds on Sunday are expected to be out of the southwest at 20 to 35 miles per hour with gusts of 30 to 50 miles per hour possible. Any fire that starts would spread quickly. The pattern remains unsettled heading into next week. Central Arizona Fire and Medical completed their investigation into a house fire on May 2nd on 4th Street in Prescott Valley. Officials say they arrived to find a two-story home with flames showing through the roof. The fire was quickly doused. The cause of the fire was determined to be an accident and started in one of the fireplaces in the home. No injuries were reported. Early Wednesday morning, Highlands Fire responded to a hazmat call involving a semi rollover crash on I-17 near Kachina Village in Mountain Air. The semi was headed southbound when, for unknown reasons, it crossed through the median and both northbound lanes before crashing about 200 yards into the forest. The semi was hauling 2,000 gallons of naphtha solvent, which had to be handled by a hazardous materials cleanup team. The driver of the semi was transported to the hospital for treatment of undisclosed injuries. This information can be found on our news page. 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
8: Happy Friday. Here's a look at your afternoon weather summary. Tonight brings clear skies with south winds 5 to 10 miles an hour. This evening, winds could gust up to 15 miles an hour. Flagstaff seeing an overnight low of 37 degrees, Sedona 57, Prescott 49, Cottonwood 54, and Payson with a low of 51 degrees.
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13: From time to time, we like to put a little church on the radio for you. Lamb, guitars, and words that rhyme. 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And you can thank God.

0: 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However, we still got some friends in low places. Heck, we play country music for everybody.
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0: Cody Johnson, his latest is The Fall. Cody and his wife Brandy just had their baby boy JC a few months ago, and Cody's cracking up about it on interviews. He says that the little guy is all about his mom right now. Mama, mama, every time she walks in. So Cody's basically chopped liver at home. He loves roughhousing with him, though. Kid giggles when he gets tossed around, and the big sisters are spoiling him rotten. Cody's just soaking it all in as a boy dad. Love that for him.
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0: Allie Green and Worst Way. Well, Luke Bryan dropped a new song, Fish Hunt Golf Drink, off his new album, Signs. 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
1: Arizona News Audio. Buckeye police arrested an 18-year-old man they say shot his 16-year-old pregnant girlfriend, killing her and her unborn baby, and wounding a 17-year-old pregnant girl and a 22-year-old woman. Police spokeswoman Carissa Planalp says hours after he and another man were seen running from the scene, Michael Sanchez was caught.
2: Buckeye police tracked him down to a home in Avondale where they were able to take him into custody with help from the U.S. Marshals Service and Avondale Police. And Sanchez has since been booked into jail on multiple felony charges.
1: Three people critically hurt in a multi-car crash near Lake Pleasant. Stage 1 fire restrictions went into place today on state trust land in Gila, Maricopa, and Pinal counties. Arizona's lower deserts continue heating up through the weekend, but National Weather Service Phoenix meteorologist Mark O'Malley says a cool down begins setting in Monday. It will be brief.
3: By Monday across the Phoenix metro, high temperatures will only be in the middle 80s to lower 90s.
1: Connie Weber, Arizona News Audio.
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8: Yavapai Broadcasting News, I'm Paul David. Today is Peace Officers Memorial Day, and YCSO is honoring Deputy Jesse Hubble, who passed away on this day in 2024. Hubble died of natural causes at the age of 47. He joined the Sheriff's Office in 2017. In addition to being a deputy, Hubble also served in the U.S. Navy. All of the Tonto National Forest is under Stage 1 fire restrictions as of today. Campfires are only allowed in designated fire rings, target shootings prohibited across the forest, and smoking is limited to inside a building or vehicle. The restrictions will remain in place until conditions improve. Williams police responded to a Burlington Northern Santa Fe freight train burglary that occurred Wednesday morning shortly after 8 a.m. near Airport Road and the railway underpass. Railway police saw several people in the area at the time of the crime, and four men were detained. The men were in possession of sneakers believed to have been taken during the burglary. Homeland Security investigators then arrived and took over the investigation. Investigators believe the suspects may be connected to an organized cargo theft group operating throughout northern Arizona and linked to similar incidents investigated by the Yavapai County Sheriff's Office and the Navajo County Sheriff's Office. AAA Arizona says Arizona gas prices stayed the same this week, with average for a gallon of regular gasoline at $4.84, which is 17 cents higher than it was a month ago and up $1.47 from a year ago. The national average is a couple cents lower this week from last and is at $4.53 per gallon. Phoenix has the highest price in the state at $4.89, while Tucson has the lowest price at $4.75. The national average per kilowatt hour of electricity to public EV charging station remained the same this past week at 41 cents nationally and 44 cents in Arizona. The Cottonwood Historic Preservation Commission is looking for volunteers to join the 2026 Cottonwood Historic Property Tour Committee. Information on how to volunteer is posted on our news page at myradioplace.com. With the news, I'm Paul David for Yavapai Broadcasting.
9: Happy Friday. Here's a look at your afternoon weather summary. Tonight brings clear skies with south winds 5 to 10 miles an hour. This evening, winds could gust up to 15 miles an hour. Flagstaff seeing an overnight low of 37 degrees, Sedona 57, Prescott 49, Cottonwood 54, and Payson with a low of 51 degrees.
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time to time, we like to put a little church on the radio for you. Lamb, guitars, and words that rhyme. And on the hands of time. And you can thank God for that.

0: Luke Bryan. There is Ride, Ride, Ride. On the way, got some more country coming up for you. And early reviews for the Yellowstone spinoff are in. Dutton Ranch, Season 6 of Yellowstone is what they're calling it. But, of course, this is Beth and Rip heading to South Texas. They are dropping tomorrow the first episode, so definitely look out for it. Hit 100% on Rotten Tomatoes early. Now it's tapered off to about 86%, but everyone seems to enjoy it.
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0: Don't tell on me. There's the latest from Jason Aldean. Well, according to a new survey, 86% of office workers are using please and thank you with AI. Most users believe it's important to show AI common courtesy. About 1 in 4 say please and thank you every time they use it. This is because, I know why. It's because we're worried that AI is going to become sentient and be like Skynet in the Terminator movies and eventually kill us. Maybe if we're nice to it, it'll spare us.
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1: Arizona News Audio. In northern Arizona, DPS says a woman who was being trafficked along with her four-year-old daughter texted them and helped them find and rescue her and her daughter. The Republican candidates for state superintendent of public instruction met on the debate stage for the first time. Incumbent Tom Horn and current state treasurer Kimberly Yee both expressed opposition to the teaching of the merits of DEI.
2: In DEI, they keep pushing race. You have to have equal results by race regardless of merit. And that's totally wrong.
3: And these types of policies are not effective. I would like to have this time in the classroom talking about civics and government.
1: Both candidates support ESAs but differ on how to manage them. A GCU choir will represent Arizona Sunday in Washington, D.C. at an event kicking off celebrations marking the nation's 250th birthday. Dr. Juan Hernandez, director of GCU's 14-member group Critical Mass, says they'll perform three songs.
4: It's a group of gospel music and African-American spirituals.
1: Connie Weber, Arizona News Audio.
5: 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Barkley then calls 911 and Southwest Gas from a safe location.
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9: Yavapai Broadcasting News, I'm Paul David. A bomb threat forced the evacuation of Ardrey Auditorium at NAU yesterday. NAU police and Flagstaff police searched the area and found nothing. The threat came in shortly after 1 p.m. By 4 p.m., the all-clear had been given. If you have any information on the threat, contact NAU or Flagstaff police departments. YCSO listed 15-year-old Maria Carter of Black Canyon City as a runaway. Carter was last seen at her home yesterday morning. She did not get on the school bus in the morning and may have gone to Scottsdale. Her photo's on our news page at myradioplace.com. Sedona will hold a two-day think tank to develop the city's balanced housing strategy. The city is hoping to hear from residents, stakeholders, and housing experts. Monday from 8:30 to 4, the group will discuss setting the stage and defining solutions. And Tuesday from 8:30 to noon, the group will look at creating actions. Anyone wishing to attend must RSVP. Information on how to do so is on our news page at myradioplace.com. Prescott National Forest fire managers are planning a 2,500-acre prescribed burn along Highway 169. Officials say the burn could begin on May 25th. If the weather allows, the burn would take up to 3 days to complete. The Forest Service is also hoping to conduct a burn on the east side of I-17 near the Orem-Dugas Road exit starting this next Monday. That project will take a few days to complete as well. ADOT says there'll be around-the-clock lane restrictions on Highway 87 at the Highway 260 junction in Payson as work continues on the Highway 87 Payson Street Improvements Project. Although work will be taking place at night, the restrictions will remain in place during the day as well. Work will take place from 8 p.m. to 7 a.m. each night starting this Sunday. The work is part of ADOT's $12.2 million project between Green Valley Parkway and Cracker Jack Road. Cottonwood will host a coffee break with the council on June 11th from 4 to 6 at the Cottonwood Community Clubhouse. Those who attend will learn more about the newly launched Old Town Master Plan. City council members and city staff will be on hand for questions. This information is on our news page at myradioplace.com. That's news from Yavapai Broadcasting.
10: Happy Friday. Here's a look at your afternoon weather summary. Tonight brings clear skies with south winds 5 to 10 miles an hour. This evening, winds could gust up to 15 miles an hour. Flagstaff seeing an overnight low of 37 degrees, Sedona 57, Prescott 49, Cottonwood 54, and Payson with a low of 51 degrees.
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it may be true that we do not have all our ducks in a row, we do have the best country music on the radio, all lined up and ready to roll. 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

0: Ella Langley, that's Be Her. She's going to be opening up for Morgan Wallen tomorrow night in Gainesville. Now, Kane Brown is on. All the Way got Morgan coming up next.
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0: 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He's bringing his Still the Problem tour to Gainesville, Florida this weekend. 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

There's Dustin Lynch. 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

0: Well, if you're a big Yellowstone fan, look out, because Dutton Ranch is here. It's coming out tomorrow. It's the Beth and Rip spinoff, them heading to South Texas. Early critic reviews, loving it. They're at 86% right now on Rotten Tomatoes, putting it up there with some of the best of the Yellowstone universe.
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9: Happy Friday. Here's a look at your afternoon forecast. Windy and cooler conditions return over the weekend, and attention turns to increasing winds with potential for additional fire weather concerns. Tonight will bring clear skies, light winds, 5 to 10 miles an hour. Winds could gust up to 15 miles an hour this evening. Flagstaff with an overnight low of 37 degrees, Sedona 57, Prescott 49, Cottonwood 54, and Payson with an overnight low of 51.
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0: Kent and Coetzel. That is Rocky Mountain Low. Well, Lainey Wilson and Duck Hodges had their wedding, their first dance song. Believe it or not, Muscadine Bloodlines' Walk in a Room. Beautiful, heartfelt ballad. Love to see they got married in Tennessee, which was awesome. Her dress, beautiful. Oscar de la Renta dress, cherry blossoms. They had Cajun food from her bar. They had a 12-piece jazz band. Bunch of country stars showed up. So it looks like everyone had a really, really great time there. Also, another side quest story. Cody Johnson and his wife, Brandy, had their little baby boy a few months ago. His name's JC. And apparently this kid is all about his mom right now. Poor Cody is chopped liver.
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3: When it comes to news, we're first in country. Country News Now. Hardy reveals the craziest thing that's happened on his tour meet and greet this year.
4: Pulling the kid's tooth was wild. And we had to get, like, you know, visual consent from his parents. Like, don't sue me if something crazy happens. But nothing too crazy has happened yet. But we're only halfway through the tour, so never say never.
3: I'm Lisa Manning for Country News Now.
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1: Arizona News Audio. In Northern Arizona, DPS says a woman who was being trafficked along with her four-year-old daughter texted them and helped them find and rescue her and her daughter. The Republican candidates for State Superintendent of Public Instruction met on the debate stage for the first time. Incumbent Tom Horn and current State Treasurer Kimberly Yee both expressed opposition to the teaching of the merits of DEI.
2: In DEI, they keep pushing race. You have to have equal results by race regardless of merit. And that's totally wrong.
3: And these types of policies are not effective. I would like to have this time in the classroom talking about civics and government.
1: Both candidates support ESAs but differ on how to manage them. A GCU choir will represent Arizona Sunday in Washington, D.C. at an event kicking off celebrations marking the nation's 200.